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4: 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Shinedown frontman Brent Smith says that he doesn't really have a traditional idea of home anymore. 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
3: He looked

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1: What's the worst thing said to you during sex?
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1: Were you and done, or was
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1: It like...
2: He got mad. 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
2: Yeah, yeah.
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0: That's very.
1: She got mad.
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0: Right.
2: Like, I mean, if she says, can another man park in here? Yeah. I'm going to back out and keep going, too.
0: Yeah, right.
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0: 3 Days Grace, Don't Want to Go Home Tonight from the band's new album, Alien Nation. 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

0: I went home and I opened up that container. I know, yeah, these are, it's a little bit congealed, but once I pop this into the microwave, all good.
1: Yeah.
0: And then I stirred it around. 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
11: Hey, it's Catlin Goals. Thanks for hanging out tonight. Coming up next hour, we're going to celebrate 43 years of AC/DC's Flick of the Switch with our song, The Time Forgot. But before we get there, I've got the latest now from Poppy. Their recent appearance at Upheaval Festival didn't go quite as planned. When the band took the stage, Poppy was noticeably missing, but instead of canceling that performance entirely, the musicians played the scheduled set without her, and it turned into a fully instrumental show. 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All the details in the app right now from Poppy. 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

0: It's the crew in Wildside on Loudwire Weekends. It's been nearly 20 years since the band dropped a full-length album, and according to Nikki Sixx, fans probably shouldn't expect another one anytime soon. He says he no longer believes in making traditional albums because of the way people consume music today, pointing out that creating a 10-song record might mean writing 20 songs, spending countless hours in the studio, only for a lot of people to ultimately focus on just one or two tracks anyway. He's pointed to projects like the Dirt soundtrack and the canceled EP of examples of how Motley Crue can continue releasing new music in the future, though, going forward. He says that when the band feels inspired by something, they'll write a song. You can find out more inside the Loudwire app. On the way, I've got our song that time forgot. We're going back 43 years to celebrate some AC/DC tonight as Loudwire Weekends continues.
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2: When did you make it an awkward celebrity encounter?
3: This was right after the Matrix movie came out.
2: Okay.
3: And I was a big fan. So this guy gets on the plane. He looks just like Morpheus from the Matrix.
2: Okay.
3: So I'm like, this guy's Lawrence Fishburne. He's got the trench coat on, the glasses, everything. The tipping point for me to ask him was he opens up a laptop and he starts watching the Matrix. So I tap him on the shoulder. He looked at me and I said, "Are you Samuel L. Jackson?" He looked
4: weird. I don't think you get to do anything with it, but they give you
2: boss the poor?
4: A little. You get a little piece of land. That's all you need to be a lord in Scotland.
5: But they give you like a 1-inch by 1-inch square or
4: probably
5: something.
4: Probably not even that.
5: I mean, it'd be pretty landlocked probably. So.
4: It's fine. That means one could attack me by sea.
2: Kelly had perfectly prepped the meal for her and her boyfriend, Stuart, and that's when he decided to make a salad very slowly.
4: Just say, "I don't want your salad. I'm going to eat. You should eat with me." Just stand up to him.
6: I got to keep him around. Remember what I said earlier?
4: Yeah,
6: he's my last chance.
2: Is that right?
6: I'm 33 and undesirable. We've talked about this, guys.
4: Get out of here. Just take your pants off and go, "You're a slave to this."
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1: Joe was considering paying $12 for a tiny piece of land in Scotland so he can officially be a Scottish lord.
2: I don't think you get to do anything with it, like, but they give you a...
1: Like what, boss the poor?
2: A little... You get a little piece of land. That's all you need to be a lord in Scotland.
3: So they give you like a one-inch by one-inch square or
2: probably
3: something.
2: Probably not even that.
3: I mean, it'd be pretty landlocked probably. So.
2: It's fine. That means one could attack me by sea.
1: Kelly had perfectly prepped the meal for her and her boyfriend, Stuart, and that's when he decided to make a salad very slowly.
2: Just say, I don't want your salad. I'm going to eat. You should eat with me. Just stand up to him.
4: I got to keep him around. Remember what I said earlier?
2: Yeah,
4: he's my last chance.
1: Is that right?
4: I'm 33 and undesirable. We've talked about this, guys.
2: Get out of here. Just take your pants off and go, you're a slave to this.
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3: And then I stirred it around. 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I was like, I thought these were baked beans. I'm like, this.
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3: And I think if you're going to compare a fart to Avatar, it should be butt-to-butt type of farts that fart into each other, like how their tails connected in the movie.
2: Yes.
3: And then that way you become one with farts.
4: I will compare it to Avatar in any way I want. It was a letdown.
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4: I hate visors on adults.
2: I like my visor.
5: Never seen you wear a visor. You 1,000% do not own a visor.
2: I have three or four of
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2: Too.
4: No, they really don't make sense.
6: Vest. Like, oh
2: vest.
6: Boy, my torso is ice cold. My arms are fine.
5: That's your core. 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I wish I could wear a vest. I look puffy in it.
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1: them.
0: Pointless.
1: I have
0: Why?
1: Never, ever
0: Does your head get too warm?
2: Yes!
3: Visors are like vests. 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
2: those
3: sense.
2: Too.
4: No, they really don't make sense.
3: Like, oh, boy, my torso is ice cold. My arms are fine.
0: That's your core. 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I wish I could wear a vest. I look puffy in it.
4: Joe's a little more barrel-chested.
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1: When did you make it an awkward celebrity encounter?
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1: Okay.
2: And I was a big fan. So this guy gets on the plane. He looks just like Morpheus from the Matrix.
1: Okay.
2: So I'm like, this guy's Lawrence Fishburne. He's got the trench coat on, the glasses, everything. The tipping point for me to ask him was he opens up a laptop and he starts watching the Matrix. So I tap him on the shoulder. He looked at me and I said, are you Samuel L. Jackson? He looked at
3: Smokey the Bear.
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1: Jane Bo joined us. She's on the harmonizer. That's not her real name, nor her real voice. And she has a secret from her significant other.
2: I have a map in my house. Me and my husband actually met abroad. And so when we moved back to the States, you know, I was clearing everything out of my storage unit and kind of setting up our house together. And I had this big map. And he goes, oh, this is so cool. The big world map. He goes, look at all these pins on there. He says, are these places, you know, you want to go visit or places you've been? I said, yeah, it's, the map of places that I'd really like to go to.
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0: dumbest thing you ever got in trouble for?
1: 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He was a realtor.
0: Didn't expect that to be said.
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1: No.
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They say on Facebook, Michigan's best donut comes from Meyer's Bakery in Lake Odessa. 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

0: Hey, it's Kat Michaels. Join me tonight for Loudwire Weekends. We're going to cover a lot of ground tonight. We go live and loud with three in a row from Bush. We'll have a good cover of a Stevie Wonder classic.
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0: Today I learned that Kelly is taking longer to read this book because it's the first one with no pop-ups this year.
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1: When did you make it an awkward celebrity encounter?
2: This was right after the Matrix movie came out.
1: Okay.
2: And I was a big fan. So this guy gets on the plane. He looks just like Morpheus from the Matrix.
1: Okay.
2: So I'm like, this guy's Lawrence Fishburne. He's got the trench coat on, the glasses, everything. The tipping point for me to ask him was he opens up a laptop and he starts watching the Matrix. So I tap him on the shoulder. He looked at me and I said, "Are you Samuel L. Jackson?"
3: He looked. Recently, our company softball team lost the big game by one run. 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If my team goes up big, I get paid out instantly, even if they blow.

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0: Morgan County Fair and 97.9 GRD present. Benjamin will be at the Allegan County Fair on Saturday, September 12th. Breaking Benjamin. 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
1: Las Vegas was built for stars. 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
1: When did you make it an awkward celebrity encounter?
2: This was right after the Matrix movie came out.
1: Okay.
2: And I was a big fan. So this guy gets on the plane. He looks just like Morpheus from the Matrix.
1: Okay.
2: So I'm like, this guy's Lawrence Fishburne. He's got the trench coat on, the glasses, everything. The tipping point for me to ask him was he opens up a laptop and he starts watching the Matrix. So I tap him on the shoulder. He looked at me and I said, "Are you Samuel L. Jackson?" He looked

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1: These guys got a big mouth.
0: For years, they've had plenty to say.
1: All you do is talk.
0: But with world championship gold on the line, can they back it?
1: Teo, I'm here. I'm going all in.
0: It's time to put up or shut up. Rolly Romero versus Teofimo Lopez, August 22nd.
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1: When did you make it an awkward celebrity encounter?
2: I used to do countertops, like stone countertops. We got contracted to do the Buffalo Bills quarterback, Josh Allen.
1: Oh, wow.
2: Go Bills. When we were putting full height up is where we put the stone up on the wall. Okay. And as we were on top of the cabinets putting it up, Josh Allen comes walking in. And my coworker got a little too excited when he turned around. And
3: 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Then Dale tried to console us with the quote, "Winning isn't everything." Dale's a loser. I play to win.

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0: 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And my coworker got a little too excited when he turned around and saw.
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0: 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And on August 22nd, two of boxing's biggest take center stage. Rolly Romero never follows the script.
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0: It's time to put up or shut up. Rolly Romero versus Teofimo Lopez, August 22nd.
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0: 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And on August 22nd, two of boxing's biggest take center stage. Rolly Romero never follows the script.
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0: 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Rolly Romero versus Teofimo Lopez, August 22nd.
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1: 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Raleigh Romero versus Teofimo Lopez, August 22nd.
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0: 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And on August 22nd, two of boxing's biggest take center stage. Rolly Romero never follows the script.
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0: It's time to put up or shut up. Rolly Romero versus Teofimo Lopez, August 22nd.
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0: 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It's Lil. And then the reason you went to a hospital the last time. So I'm Lil Colonoscopy.
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0: Las Vegas was built for stars. And on August 22nd, two of boxing's biggest take center stage. Rolly Romero never follows the script.
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0: It's time to put up or shut up. Rolly Romero versus Teofimo Lopez, August 22nd.
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2: So lay down.
1: Star Set. And Cami Kehoe. 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
1: When did you make it an awkward celebrity encounter?
2: I used to do countertops, like stone countertops. We got contracted to do the Buffalo Bills quarterback, Josh Allen.
1: Oh, wow.
2: Go Bills. When we were putting full heights up is where we put the stone up on the wall. Okay. And as we were on top of the cabinets putting it up, Josh Allen comes walking in. And my coworker got a little too excited when he turned around and...
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1: When did you make it an awkward celebrity encounter?
2: This was right after the Matrix movie came out.
1: Okay.
2: And I was a big fan. So this guy gets on the plane. He looks just like Morpheus from the Matrix.
1: Okay.
2: So I'm like, this guy's Lawrence Fishburne. He's got the trench coat on, the glasses, everything. The tipping point for me to ask him was he opens up a laptop and he starts watching the Matrix. So I tap him on the shoulder. He looked at me and I said, "Are you Samuel L. Jackson?"
3: 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Recently, our company softball team lost the big game by one run. 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

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I am Tommy Kail. It's another winning weekend going on. Thanks to Weller Self Serve. 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So we got a lot more of those Sounders to play between now and 10. So good luck to you on tickets for Taking Back Sunday, Thrice, and Saves the Day. Right now, do you want to rock? Well, Twisted Sister does on the Rock Station. I want to rock.

0: Under Fire with Villainous 97.9 GRD. It was cool checking out their acoustic performance over at the Stash yesterday, as well as the electric set they did when they opened up for Five Finger Death Punch last night at the Acrisure Amphitheater. That is my third time there, and man, that arena sounds good, or should I say shed. It sounds great, and there's not a bad place in the house, and if you live in an apartment building nearby, you get a lot of free shows, but there's a lot more shows still coming to the Acrisure Amphitheater, like Motley Crue. If you'd like to win tickets to Motley Crue and meet the band before the show, only one place in town to do that is on the GRD app.
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0: 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And on August 22nd, two of boxing's biggest take center stage. 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
0: 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Rolly Romero versus Teofimo Lopez, August 22nd.
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97.9 GRD. I am Tommy. Moving a little slow today after last night's Five Finger Death Punch show at the Acrisure. Lots of fun out there. I gotta cut a tree when I get home tonight and mow the lawn, so I'm not looking forward to that, but I'm looking forward to this. It's the Pretty Reckless, for I am down.

Even though Ozzy is no longer with us, Ozfest will be coming back to life in 2027. His wife Sharon says, she's going to be doing the festivals. They're already rounding up bands right now, so it will be a moving tour. I don't think it's going to be a one-weekend thing somewhere, so it'll probably come to the east side of the state, but you never know. We do have that shed over there. It could come here. I guess we'll have to wait and see if Ozfest makes it to West Michigan, but it's happening no matter what in 2020.

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If you would like to win some Breaking Benjamin tickets, go to the GRD app right now, because the tickets we have on the app is the only way you can win your chance to meet the band before the show. It's going to be a good one, too. Breaking Benjamin, Chevelle, and Starset all at the Allegan County Fair September 12th. Me and Jana, we're going to continue giving away tickets.

Don't want to go home tonight. The latest from 3 Days Grace, 97.9 GRD. It looks like they're going to take a couple months off before they hit the next leg of their tour. But one of the singers, Matt Wall, says that they have they got new music already brewing for another album. So these guys are not wasting any time at all. My guess is when they get done with that next leg of the tour in early 2027, they're going to go right back in the studio, and I'm all right with that. Here's The Cult on The Rock Station.

0: Hey, it's Kat Michaels. Join me tonight for Loudwire Weekends. We're going to cover a lot of ground tonight. We go live and loud with three in a row from Bush. We'll have a good cover of a Stevie Wonder classic.
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0: Las Vegas was built for stars. And on August 22nd, two of boxing's biggest take center stage. Rolly Romero never follows the script.
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1: 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I'm going all in.
0: It's time to put up or shut up. Rolly Romero versus Teofimo Lopez, August 22nd.
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0: Las Vegas was built for stars. And on August 22nd, two of boxing's biggest take center stage. Rolly Romero never follows the script.
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1: 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I'm going all in.
0: It's time to put up or shut up. Rolly Romero versus Teofimo Lopez, August 22nd.
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0: Pale Moonlight from Dayseeker, 97.9 at GRD. I am Tommy, and I know how tough it is out there financially. I'm going through it, too. It's a tough economy, but you know what? 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We're just trying to help you find ways to save some money. 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

0: 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I am Tommy Carroll, featuring a winning weekend courtesy of Weller Self Serve. I actually was driving by one of their trucks the other day going down the freeway, and that dude was rocking out, man. I could see he was hitting his hand to the side of the door on the truck on 131. But we've got a chance for you to win tickets to Taking Back Sunday, Thrice, and Saves the Day. They're going to be at the GLC Live at 20 Monroe, September 30th. This is going to be a really cool show. And just listen for that sounder. It's going to give you a phrase. I'm going to play a bunch of those between now and 10 o'clock tonight. When you hear it, all you do is open up the GRD app and go. 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Put that phrase in right there. It is the easiest way to win tickets in West Michigan, hands down. We got about 20 people who do this all the time, and they're laughing their way to every single show. Take their tickets from them. I dare you.
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2: Ever tried balancing a dozen eggs in one hand while hopping on one foot? Or maybe juggling cats while riding the unicycle? Sounds ridiculous, right? But guess what? That's exactly what texting while driving is like. 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

0: I wanted to bring my take on real coffee to the community. 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But I'm not the only one chasing my dream. 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Others like to take the path less traveled, and the BZ Woodland helps them chart their own course.
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0: Las Vegas was built for stars. And on August 22nd, two of boxing's biggest take center stage. Rolly Romero never follows the script.
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0: It's time to put up or shut up. Rolly Romero versus Teofimo Lopez, August 22nd.
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Back-to-back Acrisure bands for you. Motley Crue coming up at the Acrisure on August 27th. We saw these guys last night at the Acrisure. It's Eye of the Storm from Five Finger Death Punch, 97.9 GRD. Oh.

Play your games from Greta Van Fleet, 97.9 GRD. Sometime soon, we should be getting another new song from those guys. They recently played the Metro in Chicago. And, you know, Greta Van Fleet's worked their way up to stadium, so that's back in a club again. I remember getting to see the Foo Fighters at the Metro, and this was when they were out doing the Best of You around that time when that song came out. That was insane, so I can only imagine how crazy it was for Greta Van Fleet at the Metro in Chicago. They are doing some more of those big band small room shows. They should be announcing more of a full tour. As soon as we know, we'll let you know. That's why it's always good to have the GRD app. Here is The Offspring on The Rock Station.

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1: So as I'm reading last night, something fell into my eye, and I took off my glasses, and I started rubbing my eye, and I hear, "Ugh, gross, I'm closing my eyes." 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And he goes, "No, I don't like your face without your glasses."
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2: 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I started laughing. And he said, "Oh, it's gross." And I go, "You don't like it when people touch their eye?" And he goes, "No, I don't like your face without your glasses."
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Show Me How to Live from Audio Slave 97.9 GRD. I am Tommy Carroll, and there is a guy out there that I know of that can sound just like Chris Cornell of Audio Slave and Soundgarden. His name is Richie Kotzen. Now, he's one of those guitar wizard guys. He was in Poison, like, for one album, but I think he wound up doing the drummer's wife, and they threw him off the bus on the road. I'm not kidding you on that. But look up Richie Kotzen, and he's got this band called the Winery Dogs with Mike Portney. You know him from Dream Theater, and he was in Avenged Sevenfold for a while on drums, and Billy Sheehan that used to play with David Lee Roth back in the day. He even kind of, when he grows his hair long, he even kind of looks like Chris Cornell.

Now, I'm just saying, if they wanted a guy that can play guitar, probably better than the Kim Thayil in Soundgarden, but can sing and sound just like Chris Cornell, Richie Kotzen's the guy. Look it up. There's even one time Audioslave did play and have him do one song. You can find that on the internet if you don't believe me.

Adam Kings with Gone, Gone, Gone, 97.9 GRD. I am Tommy, and I met a couple of the guys from the Autumn Kings at the Upheaval Festival, and they told me an incredible story that wound up going nationwide. And I just listened to the story and thought it was really cool because it's very rare that people are all that helpful in this day and age, not like in the old days, but they were touring and they were on their way to the Upheaval Festival. Their van broke down in the middle of nowhere. And somebody, I think they were in Wisconsin, and somebody stopped and loaned them their vehicle so they could make it to Upheaval, and then they brought the vehicle back to the guy. You can't get much cooler than that, and that guy never knew who they were either. He just said, yep, I'll help you out on that. Just bring it back. We'll get your van fixed for you. I'm just like, whoa.

0: bring it back. We'll get your van fixed for you. I'm just like, whoa, what is all of that? Pretty darn cool, if you ask me. But you get a chance to look that up on the interwebs. Autumn Kings, get a loaner vehicle from a, I guess he would be a fan now, out on their tour. It's a fantastic story. And they tell it better than me anyway.
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0: Las Vegas was built for stars. 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
0: It's time to put up or shut up. 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

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Well, they put the stats out recently, find out if Michigan is one of the most dangerous states in the country to be a delivery driver. 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

Boston singer Bret Michaels canceled all of his August shows to recover from surgery for a kidney stone. Well, oh boy, oh boy. He's going to be out the next 3 or 4 weeks. And then he'll have some light physical activity as part of his recovery. So we'll see how all that plays out. They're talking about Poison doing like a big anniversary tour in 2027. But the three members of the band talk about it. Bret goes, I don't know, I kind of like making all the money myself, but he says he's going to be involved next year. I guess we'll have to wait and see if that happens. They keep talking about it, and it doesn't, but maybe next year, right? Here's Finger 11 on the Rock Station.

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From what I hear from everybody who went to the Rock the Country Festival, Kid Rock toured up about a week ago in Hastings. 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

Young again from Shinedown, 97.9 GRD, featuring another winning weekend thanks to Weller Self Serve. This one featuring Taking Back Sunday, Thrice, and Saves the Day. Tickets already on sale for that show that's coming to the GLC Live at 20 Monroe, September 30th. But we've got your chance between now and 10 o'clock to win some free tickets. 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

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It's always important winning with the GRD app. So lots more chances coming your way. The very first time that I saw Shinedown, who did that last song, Young Again, they were opening for Van Halen. And boy, I was blown away. I goes, who is the singer? And they weren't on the radio yet when they were out with Van Halen. They are just breaking with that Fly From The Inside track. But man, that was a great show for sure.

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I am Tommy Carroll. Since that song is about sleeping, last week, for some crazy reason, I wasn't even thinking of Metallica. I just remember one time when I met him, I heard his voice and I was walking away and he was talking to their manager that was next to me. So we turned around, went back, and I got to talk to him for a bit. And I just dreamed that he called my name for some reason. And I turn around and there he is. And we're just talking, having the best time. And he likes to hunt. So he don't have a lot of people he gets to talk to hunting with. And so we were talking hunting and everything. And it's just, he was telling me about bear hunting and stuff. It seemed so real. I did not want to wake up. Then I woke up and there was 10 years. It's Wasteland on the Rock Station. Yeah.

0: 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I am Tommy Kail. That is my time. Listen for more of those sounders for your chance to win Taking Back Sunday tickets for the GLC Live at 20 Monroe. Other than that, enjoy the rest of your Sunday as I will do the same, cutting a tree and probably mowing my lawn. Oh boy, big fun. Anyway, have a good one. Stick around. Maitland will be in your ears in just a few moments here on the Rock Station.
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97.9 GRD. Hey, it's Maitland back at it again. Another fine Sunday afternoon, except it's not just any other Sunday. No, no. It's one of the biggest Sundays of my life because Miss Hillary Duff over at Acrisure Amphitheater going down tonight. So if you are headed that way, just expect delays, closures, all that good stuff because me and all of the girliest of the girlies here in West Michigan are going to be getting down. And I know you're like, why is this girl talking about Hillary Duff on The Rock Station? Well, if you don't understand the cultural impact of Hillary Lizzie McGuire Duff, I don't have the time to explain it to you. Here's Linkin Park.

0: want to make either of you work too hard. Like, if you're in too weird of a position where something's going to fall asleep or, like, that can get fatigued. You don't want it to seem like exercise.
1: Yeah. Or when you get a cramp in the middle of it because you're in a weird spot, you're like, oh, that's my calf.
2: Yeah, I don't like it when the Apple Watch says, like, your heart rate's too high or when it's giving me a decibel warning.
0: Yeah.
2: I don't like that.
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Hey, it's Maitland, hanging out another fine Sunday afternoon. I've got new rock here for you from Foo Fighters. It's Window.

New stuff from Nickelback, that's Rattle the Cage, 97.9 GRD, The Rock Station. Hey, it's Maitland. Feeling like I'm about to fall out of this damn chair because I'm wearing the most heavy sequined pants I think you've ever seen. If you see me bopping around downtown after this, just know I'm struggling. But it's fine because it's for Miss Hillary Liz McGuire Duff.

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0: surprised that bothers you so much, Hot Wings. 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
1: what, the smell of weed?
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0: 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Hey, it's Maitland. I've got new rock on the way from Beartooth, but first, you know these guys. The Beards, you know, you can't mess up.
1: Rumors spreading around in that Texas town. About to check outside the games. And you know what I'm talking about. Just let me know if you wanna go to that home out on the range. They got a lot of nice girls.

0: 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Hey, it's Maitland. And while your Sunday scaries may be settling in, we might have something that could help. 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This time, going down on September 30th. It's Taking Back Sunday at GLC Live at 20 Monroe. They will be joined by Thrice and Saves the Day. Tickets are still on sale. You can find links, info, and more, as always, on the GRD app. Tap that events tab. That's what we call it. And the concert calendar. We are constantly updating that for you. But if you want to win these Taking Back Sunday tickets, be listening until 10 p.m. tonight. For a sounder, it's going to give you a phrase. When you hear it, you enter it using the GRD app chat feature. And it's that easy. Type a word, press send, and boom. We won't reply to you, just like maybe your ex-girlfriend won't. But we couldn't hook you up with something cool, and she can't really do that anymore. Leave her alone.
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3: 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So this guy gets on the plane. He looks just like Morpheus from the Matrix.
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3: 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The tipping point for me to ask him was he opens up a laptop and he starts watching the Matrix. So I tap him on the shoulder. He looked at me and I said, "Are you Samuel L. Jackson?"

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So get on the GRD app. Tommy McNeil is breaking down where the Wienermobile will be this week. You're going to see me there at every stop.

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Hey, it's Maitland coming at you from this very muggy Sunday. But the vibes are high, so that's totally fine. And plus, it could be worse because was July actually the hottest July on record here in Grand Rapids? 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

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Hey, it's Maitland coming to you one day after Five Finger Death Punch and Eva Under Fire took the stage at both the Intersection and Acrisure Amphitheater. I hear it was a fantastic show. 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

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I know a lot of you probably got to see that one live in person last night, and I bet you had an absolute blast. 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I'm one of them. Say what.

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1: How are you, your parents' favorite, Steve?
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2: 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No, I don't think I was wrong. 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I was the most independent and didn't, you know. Mm-hmm. My older sister was a typical teenage girl, you know, like back and forth emotions and things like that.
1: Mostly back or mostly forth?
2: I was the, yeah, just back and forth. 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
2: 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My parents are easy to make laugh.
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4: 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Cleave. 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
3: How are you? 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
4: No, I don't think I was wrong. 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I was the most independent and didn't, you know. Mm-hmm. My older sister was a typical teenage girl, you know, like back and forth emotions and things like that.
3: Mostly back or mostly forth?
4: I was the, just back and forth. 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
4: 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Well, it's true. 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

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Hey, it's Maitland back at it again. Another fine Sunday afternoon. Now, of course, as we are halfway through August, a lot of negative Nancys out there are going to be like, meh, summer's half over. Yeah, thank God it

made it out to Michigan's Adventure at least once this year. Well, they are celebrating 70 years, and our very own Tommy McNeil figured out that there is a surprising connection to Michael Jackson.

Broken Mirror. The latest from Architects, that's Broken Mirror, 97.9 GRD, The Rock Station. Hey, it's Maitland. It's the weekend and I'm still here. So you know what that means, friends. It is still a winning weekend brought to you by our friends at Weller Self Serve. 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
3: So as I'm reading last night, something fell into my eye, and I took off my glasses, and I started rubbing my eye, and I hear, "Ugh, gross, I'm closing my eyes." I go, "What are you doing?" I started laughing. And he said, "Oh, it's gross." And I go, "You don't like it when people touch their eye?" And he goes, "No, I don't like your face without your glasses."
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Hey, it's Maitland hanging out here about another hour or so. I got to get hightailing over to Acrisure Amphitheater. In case you haven't heard, Hillary Duff is in town, and it's going to be

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Hey, it's Maitland. If you've listened to the Free Beer and Hot Wing show before, you've probably heard me say, keep your hear ye ass away from me. And that's because medieval times, literally the era, not the restaurant, but same idea, makes me super uncomfortable. You probably will never catch me at a Renaissance fair, though they do seem pretty fun. Kelly Cheese went to one last year, but Tommy McNeil is breaking down everything you need to know before Michigan's very own, very acclaimed Ren Fair. And it's all there for you on the GRD app.

New stuff from GR's very own Izzy Rain, Bird of Prey, 97.9 GRD, The Rock Station. Hey, it's Maitland scooting on out of here because I got a date with destiny. And by destiny, I mean something that's going to make 11-year-old me absolutely cry. I'm going to cry a lot tonight, okay? I'm going to be covered in glitter when I come back here tomorrow morning with the free beer and hot wing show, and I don't want to hear anything about it. Kelly and I are already planning our McDonald's orders for the morning. And again, I don't want to hear about it because it's going to be one of the best nights of my life. And like I said, if you don't believe in the cross-genre beauty of everything that is Hillary, Lizzie McGuire, Duff, I don't know what to tell you. I don't have the time nor the crayons to explain it to you. Anyway, like I said, I'll be back here tomorrow morning with the free beer and hot wing show. Maybe. Probably. I should be.

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1: Kids say the darndest things because they're so honest. Now, Henry has had a fever. He has insisted the entire time he's not sick. So, finally, I see Amanda, and she said, hey, Henry's fever broke. And as soon as I walk in, he says, Dad, my fever's gone. And I go, that is great, buddy. And then Amanda said, he still has a cough, though, and it's a little worse. And he goes, yeah, I still have a cough.
0: Free beer and hot wings.
1: And he does the vampire cough into his elbow. And it's really rough. And he goes, and it made my breath really bad. I go, yeah, that happens, buddy. He goes, it smells like mom's breath.
2: Oh, my God.
1: Yeah, you're right. Your mom has bad breath at night. Yeah. And he goes, yeah, she does have bad breath. I don't like it when she yawns facing me. And I'm not going to lie. I've had that thought for 20 years.
2: Oh, my God.
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1: Kids say the darndest things because they're so honest. Now, Henry has had a fever. He has insisted the entire time he's not sick. So, finally, I see Amanda, and she said, hey, Henry's fever broke. And as soon as I walk in, he says, Dad, my fever's gone. And I go, that is great, buddy. And then Amanda said, he still has a cough, though, and it's a little worse. And he goes, yeah, I still have a cough.
0: Free beer and hot wings.
1: And he does the vampire cough into his elbow. And it's really rough. And he goes, and it made my breath really bad. I go, yeah, that happens, buddy. He goes, it smells like mom's breath.
2: Oh, my God.
1: Yeah, you're right. Your mom has bad breath at night. Yeah. And he goes, yeah, she does have bad breath. I don't like it when she yawns facing me. And I'm not going to lie. I've had that thought for 20 years.
2: Oh, my God.
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0: Kelly, do you know the Gilligan's Island theme song? 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
1: God, of course I know it, but
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1: all.
0: Your best shot.
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0: I think this would be
1: Gilligan's Island. They went down on a plane. Something
0: no,
1: happened.
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4: She was living in a single room with three other individuals. 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Reefers.

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0: Quiet Riot, Come on, Feel the Noise on Loudwire Weekends. I'm Kat Michaels, and that particular song comes from the band's album, Metal Health, which was a hard act to follow for the band. It was the first metal album ever to top the Billboard 200. It eventually went 6 times platinum, and then a year later, they came back with Condition Critical, but they said that they probably needed more time between records, according to drummer Frankie Benali, saying that the band was just exhausted, never really had a chance to process the massive success that they'd experienced before heading back into the studio, and Condition Critical just simply couldn't do what Metal Health had done in 1983. You can check out more now inside the Loudwire app. We actually have a list where we ranked the follow-ups of best-selling 80s albums by 25 rock bands, including Quiet Riot. It's waiting for you now on the way. I've got New Effin' Rock tonight from Dead Poets Society next as Loudwire Weekends with me, Kat Michaels, continues.
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4: Tonight's new effing song comes to us from Dead Poets Society. They just announced their third studio album titled Monarch, set to arrive on October the 2nd. And along with that announcement came a brand new single. Drummer Will Goodroad said that the song tackles the way that people can gradually change themselves in search of acceptance and validation, saying that we're basically constantly performing for each other and competing for our place in the social hierarchy, sometimes sacrificing pieces of who we really are along the way. That can lead to, of course, losing touch with the things we actually care about or even what we believe. And this particular track explores recognizing that cycle for exactly what it is, making a conscious choice to participate in it anyway. New rock from Dead Poets Society now. 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

0: It's Aerosmith and Youngblood, My Only Angel, on Loudwire Weekends. 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
1: Get out of here. 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
1: 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Just stand up to him.
2: I gotta keep him around. Remember what I said earlier?
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2: he's my last chance.
0: Is that right?
2: I'm 33 and undesirable. We've talked about this, guys.
1: Get out of here. 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